0: 127.
1: 27.
0: Sir, did you advise Loudoun County?
1: Copy, that's what 156 advised.
0: Copy, he's negative.

0: 159, 116.
1: As I was collecting more information from the caller, the male approached the caller and took the phone from her. Unknown if there's weapons.
0: Copy, what's the address?
1: My apologies. 221 Wilder Lane, gonna repeat, 221 Wilder Lane off of South Kearney.
0: Copy, thank you, Enroute.
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2: If you would close that one of the door, that would, if he's negative, we'll have him count me. I'll be en route with 59.
1: 36.

units around also be advised. The FEMA did advise that there was juvenile children on scene.

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2: 1.
1: Last unit. Last unit, I can see your identifier. I'm not getting anything on the radio.
0: 152.
1: 152.
0: Did you contact the identifier and have them en route to playing football field? Transformer on fire on the press box.
1: Copy, they're aware. They're being paged out now.

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0: Command to dispatch, did CUB give an ETA when you contacted them?
1: Roger, Tom. I'm trying to stop the
2: engine, sir. We can try to get
0: one. If you could, please, I appreciate it.
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1: Can you give an ETA?
0: Your traffic's broken. Try again.
1: Did CUB give an ETA?
0: Negative.

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1: Go ahead for command.
0: Sir, CEB, of course, had to call a crew in, probably about 15-ish ETA. Also, I just received a EMS call. Who do you want me to... Do you want me to hold that or send people out?
1: You can go ahead and page it out. Engine 3, take that one and hold down.
0: Thank you, sir.
2: 3, copy. Cap, we still have no water. Just let you know.
1: Steve, hold off on that. Go fill your water tank. Engine 1's going to take this call.

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2: KHP advised that they'll try to get a trooper en route. They did say it may be a minute.
3: Okay. 159 and out.
2: What was your traffic?
3: 110.
4: 31. You can show both units clear at the football field. No active fire. It was just a junction box. Nothing's on fire or smoking right now.
0: Copy 231.

0: Can I do on me?
1: Copy. Hey, Nazi, can you divert over to South Kearney? This may be the other vehicle that was involved in this collision. The silver Cadillac, the female's in it unresponsive. And there's also a small child in the car as well.
0: Affirmative.

0: by a Moser or a Haley Bales of Mahaffey Road and Powell is valid and SR insurance confirmed.
1: Scott, will you go ahead and send an EMS, please, emergency traffic to Thomas Hall?
0: Copy. We're dispatching them now.

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1: No, they can slow down, but that's still probably going to need it.
0: 3-6.

0: 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I'm out 59.
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1: Copy. 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
0: Over.
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153. This is Person, I-75 southbound, around the mile marker 130. Caller states there's a male subject standing on the side of the interstate waving at oncoming traffic. He advised the caller could not advise the exact mile marker. He just said before the 129 exit.

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1: That's affirmative.
0: Copy. 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
0: NDL status, Tyler Gomez, 410, 2008, valid Class D. Restrictions include corrective lenses. He's negative in CIC locals.
1: Copy. Can you put me out in the area behind the subway? It'll be on the around the area of the train tracks.
0: Copy. What's the nature?
1: There's a known homeless camp back here. I'm going to do a property check.
0: Copy.

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2: Cap, are you guys needing our assistance? We're cleared up from that Riverside call.
3: Negative, I think. He's about to wrap this up. We should be clear in here in about
2: 3 seconds.

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1: Yeah, I'm okay. 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
0: Copy. Let me know if you need anything.
1: Okay, 10-4. 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
1: Roger.
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1: 10-4. 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
0: Copy. I'll take it to you.

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2: 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And status on the Tron subject.
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0: 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Thank you.

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0: And this can come back on a 2000 Dodge, expiration of 1 of 2027. It should be a gray in color, registered to a Harold Simmons out of Oliver Springs. No stolen records.
1: Copy. It's going to be pulled over in the grass on J.D. 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No one in or around it.
0: Racing.

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1: Alright, he's valid. He is not in the county, so I cannot check the position. He's in the box.
0: 10-4.

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I've got with Florida Frank Kilo Juliet Tango 31. Be on a silver Hyundai SUV.

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I will go back. Gold Digger.

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0: 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Server 91, hey, I'll call. It's going to be 1168 Mahaffey Road, close to crosses Black Ferry. No response on call or text back. The phone number states it belongs to Jeremiah Moore per the cat history. Most recent history of the residence is going to be assault, theft, domestics.
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He's going to be valid. Negative locals, negative NTSC. Yeah, 4, thank you.

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0: 232, 2175 North Charles Severs Boulevard. It's going to be area City Motors, City Limit Motors. Caller advises there's a white Jeep, a car, and a truck racing up and down the road.
1: Ten four, he said 2100 plus.

31, 32. It's going to be around Frank Price Boulevard, are you? Sorry about that, 32. Caller called back. 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

0: 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We can't get a clothing description.
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0: Yeah, we're 156.
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0: 172. Serve copy check to be at 621 J Court off of Karen Court. Claims advising someone's banging on her back door by the kitchen window. She did see someone through the window but could not give me a description. She did advise she's in a wheelchair. She advised you can just come check the property. She does not need to speak with you.
1: Copy. En route.
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1: Copy, they're at the intersection of Mahaffey and Blacksbury now. They'll be with you shortly. Also, 127, are you aware that she's back on the phone with us?
0: Affirmative. 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
1: 你明白那裡是在 Gmail To be June 6th 1999。
0: Copy, sir. We did locate 91st and Park.
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0: 223. I've got a registration for Rebeck. Actually, just copy a traffic stop, 2200 block, North Severs. It's going to be on a white transit van, registration 0-CHARLIE-PAPA-4627. 0-CHARLIE-PAPA-4627 will be in front of Get and Go.
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It's going to be for an 86-year-old female, unresponsive, is breathing. 161 Harbor Drive.

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0: 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Alarm code device is a garage door alarm. They have no owner information. A key holder has been contacted with no response.
1: Oh.

0: 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I'm gonna do the extra dog in the food.
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1: Stacy Connett.
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0: It's showing zone 4 and zone 8. 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

0: 21, that comes back on a gray 2018 Nissan Rogue to a Shirley Blevins of Knoxville. No stolen record, and it expires June of 27.
1: T21. I'll be back in service. It's going to be the cleaning crew.
0: Precinct.
1: T21.

0: 222. Can you copy a West Virginia temp tag?
1: I can try. I don't know if it will come back, but we'll go. We'll try.
0: It's going to be a temporary tag from West Virginia, 138123.
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1: It's an SR.

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1: Going to be Andersonville Highway, Wallace Drive, 951 Bravo, Quebec, Kilo Bravo, on a tan Chevy truck.

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I added two deals to the card if you could check those locals in Siasi and Campbell.

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On the ugly subject.

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0: have an MVA injury, Edgemore Road and Clinton Highway, for crash detection.

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1: You could check for a road hazard, 300 block of Spring Street. 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
1: I have a residential alarm, 688 Miller Road, cross the Mark Miller Lane. It's the basement motion detector. 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
0: 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Subject down an embankment near a creek.
1: Well, 164 copy.

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0: 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All units, be on lookout for red dually truck, no tag information, coming towards Clinton's, 100 block of Clinch. Vehicle was speeding and reckless driving.
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1: 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All white males, possibly mid-20s, early 30s. Heavyset male, wearing camo, has a walking stick. 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
0: 23.
1: Similar clothing, camo pants, walking sticks, and one male has a hunting knife on one hip, possibly a gun holster on the other.
0: 223. 207. Got a disabled vehicle. 200 block of North Severs, right in front of First Baptist, going eastbound. It's the older model Chevy Impala. What do you advise? I can't reach 23.
2: You try to call him on the phone?
0: Negative.

223, I have a disabled vehicle, 205 North Severs, in front of First Baptist going eastbound. There is a mail truck that is behind it. She's going to be sitting there till officers get there.

0: All three none. My 728's on scene. We located the tree. There's no power lines involved. You just let the road department know and cancel TV.
1: 223.
2: 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If you still contact next schedule, being right to our location. Just advise him he is deaf.
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1: Received. Did you copy Grossman's en route?
0: Affirmative. Thank you. I also have an OL in Detroit.
1: Go ahead.
0: 046-828-836. 046-828-836.
1: Receipt. Do you need a read back or just added?
0: Just added to the card, please.
1: Receipt.

0: 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I've traveled down A4 Valley, currently on Blatant Rail.
1: Copy. Brick 1, I think dispatch. So, both units in service, no more up.
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0: cut a tree down blocking lanes of traffic. It's going to be the 900 block of Ridgeview Drive. Caller states a tree has fallen near the little bridge.
1: Engine 2 responding 900 block Ridgeview.
0: Receive 2. Got a tree down on Ridgeview Drive, 900 block, near the little bridge. 23 and 21's both out with traffic. What do you advise?
2: I'll be en route. Go ahead and notify Public Works.
0: I've got fire en route to see if they can cut it up.
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1: I couldn't tell you.

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1: Grossen is on scene with that subject. I'll be en route to Ricky for that tree.
0: Proceed.
2: 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I'm en route to it.
1: 3, 2.

0: 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Retreat drive.
1: 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I do have PD in route also.
0: Received. Just advised PD that it is outside of the city limit, the quarter mile.
1: Received. I'll notify the county.
0: Engine 2 Dispatch County is on scene as well.
2: I'm going to contact the county. There might be a telephone pole just past Long Iron.
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1: Three. 207, you can cancel. This is going to be outside the city limits and they're on scene. County is.
0: 36.

0: negative 23. I'm out with that cable on the Marshall behind the elementary school. It is hanging really low. You should see if he's already en route.
1: That's affirmative. They said they get to it when they can. Break 222.
2: 222.
1: Got a MVA North Severs 2200 block at Hillvale Road. Non-injury. It's involving a gray Jeep.
2: Copy.

7 to 22. I'm coming from Ridgeview Drive there. If you're on the scene, need another unit, besides me.

0: 221.
1: They're advising this tree right here is in the city. Again, if you can contact Public Works.
0: 21, what tree are you talking about?
1: The one here and just on Main Street past the dialysis center.
0: That is state property, is what we've been told after hours. It's state highway.
2: It's North Main at Washington.
0: That's still state highway. It's Highway 25W.
1: Receive. I got a TDOT worker here saying it's in the city.
0: I will call and ask them.

0: 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It is TDOT.
1: Again, I'm here with the TDOT guy. He says city proper, city's responsibility.

21. I just sent you a text message, and they want you to call Amper or Bill Riggs. After hours and weekends is TDOT's responsibility. We do not have a maintenance contract with after hours and weekends.

0: 23.
1: I think I got that line up and out of the way enough. It'll be okay till CUB gets to it. I'll be back in service.
0: Proceed.
2: You guys can go ahead and cancel. Anderson County Highway Department showed up, and they've got a solid one.

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0: I don't know if you heard me. 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They need to see you be here.
1: I just hung up the phone with them. They said you're on the list. They'll get to you as quick as they can.
0: Appreciate it. Thank you.
1: You're welcome.

0: 22. Where's my MVA supposed to be?
1: I was advised it was North Charles Seavers at Hillvale.
0: Copy. There's no MVA in this area.
1: 128.
0: Received.
2: Roadway's open. I'm doing service, cross home.
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0: I'm sorry, huh?
1: One thirty-nine,
0: traffic hazard in Henderson Road near Holt Lane, three block and Earl, one lane. County Department has been notified.
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1: You will check around 420 Highland Drive. 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They just want to know why she's there, black female, wearing sunglasses, jeans, and taking pictures.

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1: It's going to be Andersonville Highway at the Wiggles. 327 Bravo Mike Whiskey Lima on a blue Subaru Forester.
0: That is expired in May. NSR.
1: Copy. Is that May of 26 or 25?
0: 25.
1: Oh.

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1: Engine 1 responding, 1200 Fowler Lane.
2: J3 responding, 1200 Fowler Lane.
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0: Receive.

0: S3 dispatch. Could you repeat what building letter that was?
1: Juliet 3, J.

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1: Race safe.
2: Command.
1: 178.
2: Go ahead, command.
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2: Incoming.
1: Racing.
2: I'm racing.

0: 23.
1: 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It was a solicitor. They've been advised to obtain that permit before they can take me.
0: Proceed.

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0: stand by one moment, man. I believe I found the tag. 327 Bravo Mike Whiskey Lima. Looks like it's got confirmed insurance through Farm Bureau.
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0: 164. I've got an NVA with injury. It's going to be at the Wind Rock Park on Trail G20. It's going to be a side-by-side that's rolled down the side of an embankment.
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3¾.

139, missing adult. Your complaint is at 120 Moore Lane, 120 Moore Lane, across the Turkey Road. Complainant advising she needs to file a missing person report on her father has not been seen for 2 days. The Jeep is actually gone, but his cell phone is at the residence.

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1: Can you advise Park Lane and Andersonville Highway?
0: Park Lane. Andersonville Highway.

0: Yeah, the card. 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
1: Go ahead.
0: Lots of gray, first of Cedric. It'll be 10:30:02. Second class of Strother. First phonetically, Alpha Romeo, India. Oscar November. It'll be 2/2/2000. Check the ID down in North Carolina.

0: 164. We're talking Cedric Gray, 10/30/2002, and Arion Strother, 2/20/2000. We checked both in New York, correction, North Carolina.
1: Copy.

0: received. You want me to put it out to all surrounding agencies?
1: I've heard of him. He's been hitting on cameras here in Anderson and Knox.
0: Received.

0: 164, Arion Strother, date of birth 2/2/2000, valid class C, negative locals in CIC.
1: Copy, that's going to be the second subject. You can add that to the card. I'll be in service with the report.
0: Repeat.

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1: Dispatch all units, stand by, copy a full load for a missing adult from Anderson County.

0: this, special audience. Be on the lookout for a white male, 49 years of age, Steve Isley. Left his residence in Powell in a black Jeep Wrangler bearing Tennessee 9 Ida Alpha 526. The subject has medical issues that does require medication. He did not take his phone as well. Family has not talked to him in 2 days, but was spotted on a flock camera on Clinton Highway approximately 1630. The subject will be entered into NCIC. Any contact, stop and hold. Notify Anderson County.
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0: 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North Severs and Miller Road, Tennessee, Bravo Tango Charlie, 5934, this one on a gray Honda Accord.
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1: 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Show both units back in service. 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

0: 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That's what we're going to do. Copy, man.
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332. 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